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2: 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I'm Lindsay Draper reporting for KDDL. Learn about the Prescott Valley Police Department's Dog Walker Watch Program as part of a public meeting.
3: The department will be hosting a quarterly meeting on this new program.
4: Wednesday, August 12th at 1 p.m. in the PVPD training room at 7601 East Goog Boulevard. Attendees will hear from a guest speaker and take part in a brief training session. New participants are welcome to register during the meeting and light refreshments will be provided.
3: Community Services Supervisor Jody Mullen says this program has already made a positive impact on the community since it was launched last April.
4: The goal of the program is to extend the concept of Neighborhood Watch to the dog walking community, encouraging residents to report quality of life concerns such as graffiti, illegal dumping, and suspicious activity.
3: Those who plan on attending the Dog Walker Watch quarterly meeting is asked to call Prescott Valley Police Department Specialist Desiree Kelly at 928-772-9267. I'm Bill Monroe reporting.
2: The Prescott City Council meets at 2 tomorrow afternoon to hear an update on the draft long-term water management plan. This project is supported by three consultants, Herb Dishlip for supply and demand, Carlo Engineering for infrastructure assessment, and Matrix New World for hydrogeology. A fourth consultant, Ron Doba Management Services, is engaging as external reviewer. According to Prescott City officials, the planning process is underway through October, and a final report is scheduled to be before the Prescott City Council next July. Council had received an update last November, and a subcommittee was updated in February, June, and July. The plan also addresses how much water is needed and how much will be available, how the aquifer responds, and projected groundwater levels at the completed water picture. This item, which will be presented in Prescott City Council chambers on North Montezuma Street, is for discussion only and no action will be taken. 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
2: In your Cattle Country weather forecast, Chino Valley, Prescott Valley, Dewey Humboldt, and the Prescott area calling for a chance of showers overnight tonight. That's going to stick around into tomorrow. Expect an overnight low of 67 tonight with a high tomorrow of 87, 82 for the high on Wednesday. In the Verde Valley, 71 tonight with a high tomorrow of 97, Wednesday high of 92. That's your forecast. 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

Well, out of 16 number one songs that Waylon Jennings charted in his career back in the day, Rose of Paradise was Waylon's very last number one hit back in 1987. Good afternoon. We're playing your favorite classic country, Paul Overstreet.

0: He was the same guy that brought us the song Down in the Boondocks. There's the late Billy Joe Royal, Until I Can't Take It Anymore.
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1: Bye-bye, Jody, Jody Messina. Bye-bye, bye-bye, baby. Good afternoon, Jim West. We've got the hits on the radio here. We're playing them all. Ronnie Millsap, Don't You Ever Get Tired of Hurting Me. Patti Loveless. And the big song that Johnny Paycheck had number one many years ago, written by David Allan Coe. Yeah, Take This Job and Shove It. And all coming up.
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0: Well, she's that kind of girl. She is Patti Loveless, of course. Classic country with Jim West. Happy Monday. Looking ahead, we've got a little Vince Gill, Brad Paisley, and Hank Jr. and Hank Sr. together.
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0: There's Blackhawk with There You Have It here on our Country Music Monday Night Get Together. Russell Dickerson just made his Kidz Bop history as the first country artist ever to make an appearance in a music video with the number one kids music group. The singer-songwriter and platinum-certified hit Happened to Me, a worldwide favorite, with its upbeat, feel-good energy, and now the song's found a new audience with a Kidz Bop cover and music video featuring a special cameo from Russell Dickerson himself. He became a Kidz Bop kid. His version of Happened to Me, available streaming now on all major streaming platforms. Kids are going to love it.
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0: This is Deborah Allen with I Hurt For You here on our Country Music Monday Night Get-Together. I'm Doyle King. Parker McCollum and his wife, Hallie Ray, are officially a family of four now. The couple welcoming their second baby boy, sharing that heartwarming news with fans the 1st of August, revealing that the newest addition arrived on July 30th, and his name, Rocker Tommy Light McCollum. In a joint post on Instagram, the proud parent shared several family photos alongside a heartfelt caption that revealed that Rocker Tommy Light McCollum made his debut on Thursday, July 30th at 8 pounds, 7 ounces.
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0: There's Nina Carter here on our Country Music Monday Night Get-Together. Trace Adkins feels like he's already accomplished more in the past three decades of his career than he ever imagined he would, but has no plans to slow down even, let alone stop. He said, as long as I can still sing those songs in the same key I recorded them in, and I can still hit the licks and hit the notes and do all the things I need to do, I guess I'll just keep on doing it. He was on Theo Von's This Past Weekend podcast and continued, I don't want to be one of those guys. I've seen those guys. I've been to those shows where they're still out doing it. Dude, just quit. Just please stop. We don't want to remember you like this. And I sure don't want anybody to say that about me ever. I think I'm better at it now than I ever have been. I quit smoking. My range got better. The bottom's gotten better over the years. And I'm talking about the bottom range end of his voice. Come on now. I can get deeper than I ever could, he said, and that's just going to get better. With age, your voice gets lower and lower, but I haven't lost anything on the top end either. I can still hit everything at the top that I always could, so hell, why not? I'm just going to keep on doing it. Trace Adkins.
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0: It's Martina McBride here on our Country Music Monday Night Get-Together. Old Luke Bryan is looking back on an unexpected career decision that led him to spend nearly a decade as a judge on American Idol. After officially wrapping his ninth season earlier this year, he spoke to Cigar Aficionado about his journey on the show and revealed that he was initially hesitant to join. He said, "At the time, I was doing stadium shows. I was so busy as a human could be and a little reluctant to add another layer of commitment and concentration. When you're out there selling out football stadiums and your albums are doing everything you've ever dreamed of, throwing a distraction in that mix was something that was a bit challenging," Luke admitted. The hitmaker put his fears aside, though, took that leap, joining Katy Perry and Lionel Richie on American Idol's judges panel. He joined the show in 2018 during the show's 16th season. It also marked its first season on ABC. Luke, now confident that saying yes was the right decision, he said the lessons and things I've learned are just countless. Luke's future on American Idol has yet to be determined, but it has been announced that the iconic series will return for its milestone 25th season.
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0: They're the Mavericks with All You Ever Do Is Bring Me Down here on our Country Music Monday night. There's a birthday in country music. This artist was born today. He's now dead. Born in 1928 in Olton, Texas. Jimmy Ray Dean, the country music singer, TV host, and businessman who had the 1961 crossover hit Big Bad John. Dean became a national TV personality in the late 50s with his television series, The Jimmy Dean Show. He's also pretty dang famous as the creator of the Jimmy Dean sausage brand. Dean died of natural causes at the age of 81 on June 13th of 2010.
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0: There's Shania with You Win My Love here on our Country Music Monday Night Get Together. If there's nothing truly new in music, and if there's no new music that's better than old music, then there's not much better than new music from an older artist recorded during their golden era. And that's where voracious ears can feast upon this new archived material from the king of the honky-tonk, the one and only Gary Stewart. Called One Track Mind, this album features 16 previously unheard songs, 20 in total recorded between 67 and 72, Gary Stewart's heyday. With the release of this extensive biography this year, and now this archival release, the hope is to rekindle the conversation about Gary's contributions to country music and the historical context they deserve to be set in. You can read a glowing review of this new album from Gary Stewart and listen to two new old songs from the archives of Gary Stewart on my Facebook post of the night. That's at Doyle, spelled D-O-Y-L-E, Doyle King, on Facebook.
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This is Janie Fricke, Do Me With Love, here on our Country Music Monday night. The Academy of Country Music brings together some of country music's biggest names for one night dedicated to honoring the artists, songwriters, and industry members who have all impacted country music. It happens Wednesday, a week from Wednesday, August 19th, in the Pinnacle in Nashville, the 19th ACM Honors. Featuring a star-studded lineup of performers, the ceremony will be co-hosted by four-time ACM Award winner Carly Pierce and three-time ACM Award winner Parker McCollum. This year's performers include Avery Anna, Big Kenny, Carly Pierce, Carter Faith, Dierks Bentley, Gabriella Rose, Gavin Adcock, Caitlin Butts, Mark Colley,

0: Margot Price, Megan Maroney, Parker McCollum, Trisha Yearwood, and Brenda Lee, also set to appear as a special guest. Dolly will be honored, as well as Casey Musgraves, Ella Langley, Eric Church, Old Whisperin' Bill Anderson, the Carter family, and more. You can get tickets to the 19th ACM Honors through AXS.
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0: Here's Brooks and Dunn. We'll burn that bridge when we get there. And they got there in 2010. They announced that they were going to be breaking up that year after 20 years as a duo. They were signed to Arista Records in 1991. The duo recorded 10 studio albums, a Christmas album, and 3 compilations. They also released 50 singles, which 20 of them went number one. 19 more went into the top 10. They would reunite just 5 years later with Reba in Vegas.
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0: There's Alabama here on Our Country Music Monday night. Got another birthday in country music today. This artist born in Shreveport, Louisiana in 1940. He's a record producer, songwriter, and guitar player. His name, Jerry Kennedy. You may not recognize that name, but he's been the recipient of 4 Grammys. Kennedy's dobro and guitar have been featured on albums like Elvis Presley and Bob Dylan, Kris Kristofferson, and Ringo Starr. Another work done by Kennedy on dobro, he played on Jeannie C. Reilly's 1968 hit, Harper Valley PTA. And Jerry Kennedy has also produced memorable hits for Roger Miller, Reba McEntire, the Statler Brothers, and Tom T. Hall. Happy 86th birthday, Jerry Kennedy.
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There's King George here on our Country Music Monday Night Get Together. Scotty McCreery sharing a heartwarming update on his family, revealing what's ahead for his next album, and explains how life off stage is influencing his new songs. The North Carolina native recently celebrated a major career milestone with the release of 15, a career retrospective album featuring nine

0: of his biggest songs, along with four new recordings. This capsule collection, available on vinyl, CD, and digitally, in honor of McCreery's 15th anniversary as a recording artist. And along with balancing tour dates and family life, Scotty's already looking ahead to his next chapter of music. He revealed a new full-length album of new music is in the works, and he plans to return to the studio, I think, before the end of the year.
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0: There's Shenandoah with a Bubba Can Dance here on our Country Music Monday Night Get Together. That wraps it up for my time with you tonight, but I'm going to leave you with a nice long Texas-sized music set. Tracy Byrd's kicking that off next with I'm From the Country.
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You had Julio and Willie together. Kind of seem like complete opposites, but it made total sense to put them together into All the Girls I've Loved Before. Hey there, I'm Linda with Jody Messina. Let's toss a coin.

0: the Judds and Give a Little Love. Stuff there, too, from Keith Urban and Somebody Like You. Hey there, I'm Linda. In just a couple of minutes, I've got more on the way. Lori White and George Strait and those beautiful twin fiddles.
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0: Kenny Chesney, I know how forever feels. I've got more favorites on the way. Some stuff from Alan Jackson. Perfect song for this time of year. And one of my all-time favorites from Haggard on the way.
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0: That song always makes me smile. It's Merle Haggard. I got a friend in California. Back when he was doing all that stuff with the great writer, Freddie Powers. Man, they did some wonderful stuff together. On the way, I've got Clint Black and George.
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It's Glenn Campbell and a Rhinestone Cowboy. I just saw a video the other day of Dolly singing that song. It was so great. Made sense with her doing it, too, as well. One of my favorite storytellers ever, you know, I've told you before, is the great K.T. Oslin. I wish I'd had a chance to meet her. I totally missed that opportunity. Here's 80s Ladies.

0: Love that one. I haven't heard that in forever. Dolly and Heartbreaker. Man, Dolly has got her fingers in everything. I saw the other day another line. What was it? A lipstick line or something that she had. I love her perfumes. There's one she has called Scent from Heaven. Scent, like S-C-E-N-T from Heaven. It is so good. She's got a lot of things going on. Of course, in my refrigerated case at the grocery store, I see all of her meals and desserts and stuff, too. Hey, Travis, in just a couple of minutes, and Reba on the way.
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0: Sweethearts of the Rodeo. And since I found you, I'm Linda in Just a Minute. Stuff from Reba and Travis Tritt, too. All on the way next.
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0: Travis Tritt and anymore. I saw a video of him the other day, too, with his son, who kind of looks like a younger version of Travis Tritt, probably early 20s, maybe. Yeah, but looks just like him. Tracy, in just a couple of minutes, Randy Travis, too.
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Mo Bandy singing about the greatest country on the planet and Americana. By the way, if you've not seen that tribute to Randy Owen and the story of Randy Owen from Alabama, I do have that posted for you on Facebook, like a mini documentary. So good. Check it out. Just look for Country Radio Linda next time you're on Facebook.

0: One of those songs that'll just make you laugh. Waylon Jennings, the song is called Wrong. Man, I just love that man. Hey, I've got more on the way with George Strait and Johnny Cash.
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0: Brooks and Dunn doing a little boot scooting. Yeah, that's probably the number one song to line dance to. People line dancing that one all over the world. On the way, Tanya Tucker and Lee Greenwood.
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0: Tanya Tucker. Yeah, she says that's one of her favorite videos. She looks so great in that video, too. Two sparrows in a hurricane. Just a great story. Hey, Steve Warner is coming up in just a minute. And Keith Urban, too.
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The Oak Ridge Boys just leaving Louisiana in the broad daylight. One of my all-time favorites from them. Hey, I've got the Judds. One of the first songs you probably remember hearing them sing. And Mama, He's Crazy. Mama.

0: Mindy McCready, 10,000 Angels. I feel like I've got at least that many watching me while I drive. 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Jody Messina in a minute. And Rodney Crowell with a song that'll touch your heart.
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0: One of our great American songwriters. He's written so many songs for other people, but also himself too. And after all this time, Rodney Crowell, I knew that would touch your heart today. I've got more on the way with Dwight Yoakam and Little Texas.
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0: 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I've got more on the way. ETC in just a couple of minutes, and Patty too.
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Merle Haggard, let's chase each other around the room from his album, It's All in the Game. Here's Dina Carter, Strawberry Wine.

0: Janie Fricke. I just saw she's going to do a show in Branson. Janie Fricke, Crystal, and Lori Morgan together. Man, that would be a great ticket. Hey, Johnny Lee, in just a couple of minutes, and Carrie.
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0: It's Dolly Parton and Two Doors Down. I've got more favorites on the way with Carlene Carter and Clint Black.
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It's Dan Seals and One Friend. I hope you have that one friend, maybe two or three. Although research shows that really, if we have two or three good friends, that's a lot. Here's John Anderson. That's Straight Tequila Night.

0: Pam Tillis and Shake the Sugar Tree. 7-2 from Brooks and Dunn. Can't take the honky-tonk out of that girl. Who would want to try? Tim McGraw on the way and Craig Morgan.
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0: Mickey Gilley, that's all that matters to me. Stuff number two from Craig Morgan, Tim McGraw. Yeah, when Tim McGraw was, when it was announced he was going to be in the Country Music Hall of Fame, Faith Hill was there. And it was such a great announcement. She is just so funny. And so is he. They have just the greatest relationship. You can check it out on my Facebook page. He'll be inducted in October. Just look for Country Radio Linda next time you're on Facebook. Reba in just a couple of minutes and Hank Jr.
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0: Reba McEntire. Yeah, the night the lights went out in Georgia. I had the 45 of that song, the original version with Vicki Lawrence. Do you remember her? She was on the Carol Burnett Show. The 45. Maybe you're old enough to remember what that means. My kids used to call that, you know, what is that big black CD? Yeah. Alan Jackson in a minute and Tracy too.
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0: Year after year, the Oak Ridge Boys roll on as they continue on their American-made farewell tour here in 2026. It's going to take a whole lot of river. Coming up, Toby Keith, Willie Nelson, and Roseanne Cash, a must-play at anniversary parties and wedding receptions throughout the years. Here's George Strait's I Cross My Heart.
1: Hello.

0: Following the release of his latest album, Dream Chaser, back in May, Willie continues to write. He's got a memoir coming out before the end of the year. The Last Leaf is the name of it. It'll drop on the 10th of November. Between now and then, his Outlaw Music Festival tour continues in its 11th year. And coming up in September, the next edition of Farm Aid. We got Roseanne Cash and John Barry coming up here next.
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0: thanking the heavens above for little old you. It's Sawyer Brown celebrating their 40th anniversary this summer as they continue on the road. They're at the Lorain County Fair in Wellington, Ohio on the 25th of this month for a big show there. We got some Johnny Cash coming up and also Tanya Tucker here in just a bit.
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0: Through the thick and thin and the ups and downs, Dwight Yoakam's You're the One. Earlier in the year was ZZ Top on the Dos Amigos Tour. The Cosmic Roundup and Rodeo Tour continues this summer, and another leg of the Dos Amigos Tour gets underway in the fall with ZZ Top once again. Some Ricochet and also Sugarland are coming up here next.
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With their marriage already on the ropes, George Jones and Tammy Wynette during the recording session didn't speak to each other, but they ended up scoring a big hit together with Golden Ring. They would continue after they got divorced to both perform and record together through the years. Some Kenny Chesney and Winona Judd coming up in just a bit. It's the group Atlanta with their biggest hit.

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0: It's Girls with Guitars from Winona Judd, who learned how to play her guitar on the back porch of her rural Kentucky home back in the day. This summer, out on tour with Melissa Etheridge, she and her guitar are on stage quite a bit together. We got some Alan Jackson on the way, and also Steve Holy, right here in just a bit.
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1: 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I need a little space to think. 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

0: Even with nowhere to go, persevering and making your way through the tough times, trying to find that elusive light at the end of the tunnel. It's the Nitty Gritty Dirt Band and one of their top five hits. Good morning, some Martina McBride, and also Eddie Rabbit are coming up here in just a bit.
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0: With the final leg of his More Life tour getting underway soon, it's Randy Travis with Look Heart, No Hands. Today is August the 11th. John Conley celebrates his 80th birthday today. Also with birthdays, Chris Hemsworth, Joe Rogan, Viola Davis, and Mara Weaver. It's also the birthday of Hulk Hogan, who was born Terry Jean Bollea in 1953 on August the 11th.
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It's the Yellow Rose from the now retired Johnny Lee, along with Lane Brody. Her profile much lower than Johnny's over the years, but she continued to stay involved in music and is also very focused on veterans-related activities. Coming up in just a bit, Brad Paisley, Dolly Parton, and also Alabama. Here's Red Akins.

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0: From Dolly Parton, one of her classics, I Will Always Love You. The remake done by Whitney Houston made the song even more of a success for Dolly Parton over the years. Good morning, we have some Alabama coming up, and also Gary Allen for you right here in just a bit. Stick around.
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0: It's Trace Atkins. This ain't no thinking thing, at least until another cup of coffee. He is celebrating his 30th anniversary this year since his debut album was released, Dreaming Out Loud. It says this might be his final year on the road, but he's not making that final call just yet. We got some Diamond Rio and also Neil McCoy coming up in just a bit for you.
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2: 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It's Tuesday, August 11th. I'm Gregory Scott reporting with local news. Meant to check of your weather forecast on Cattle Country. The Prescott Regional Airport could be getting a funding boost for numerous projects as part of its voting session at 3 this afternoon. The Prescott City Council will consider approving 7 grants from the Federal Aviation Administration. During a Facebook update, Mayor Pro Tem Lewis Frueworth explains this funding provides a benefit.
3: These grants will help bring outside funding into our community and support Council's strategic plan by investing in important infrastructure without relying only on local tax dollars.
2: Also during its voting session at 3 this afternoon at City Hall on North Montezuma Street, Frueworth says Council will hear from Economic Development Director Steve Prokopek, who got started last month.
3: Prokopek will provide an update on tourism, marketing, economic development initiatives, and efforts to support businesses and strengthen Prescott's economy. These projects are all part of City Council's strategic plan.
2: Prescott City Council will also discuss multiple fire station project development and the level of mayor and council involvement in meetings and decision-making as it relates to expenditures of Proposition 478, the public safety tax that has been approved by voters. Meanwhile, the Dewey Humboldt Town Council won't be holding any more regular sessions this month.
4: Last week, Vice Mayor Jason Chisholm explained why he wanted next week's voting session canceled.
5: In lieu of the annual League of Cities and Towns Conference scheduled the week of the 18th through the 21st, I recommend that we cancel the meeting the week on the 18th of August.
4: That request was approved, but not before Councilwoman Denise Rogers asked for clarification on this item.
6: I was pretty confident that we're not going to have a quorum on the 18th. Are y'all going to the party?
7: I will be.
8: I'm not going.
9: I'm unable to be here.
6: Okay, so it's impossible for us to have
9: a
6: quorum.
9: That's what it's looking like.
6: Okay, that solidifies this.
4: Tonight's Dewey Humboldt Town Council meeting has been canceled as well. I'm Bill Monroe reporting.
2: The Yavapai Plan Technical Advisory Committee meets at 1 tomorrow afternoon to consider the scope of work for the State Route 89 Design Concept Report.
10: In coordination with ADOT, Town of Chino Valley officials, project stakeholders, and the selected consultant are preparing a report evaluating the widening of State Route 89 between Roads 3 and 5 North. It will evaluate roadway widening alternatives, intersection improvements, access management strategies, and other operational improvements necessary to accommodate existing and projected transportation demands. Also during the Technical Advisory Committee meeting, in the Yavapai County Development Services Training Room on Commerce Drive in Prescott, consideration will be given to adoption of the updated Title VI plan and the Yavapai Plan Procurement Policy. I'm Marty Myers reporting.
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7: In your cattle country weather forecast, another chance of showers and thunderstorms in our outlook today. Chino Valley, Prescott Valley, Dewey Humboldt, the Prescott area, with about a 30% chance of precipitation. Otherwise, mostly sunny, high near 91. Cottonwood in the Verde Valley hovering right around 100. 30% chance of showers on into the evening, up to a 60% chance of rainfall in Wednesday's forecast, and a 50% chance on Thursday, then tapering off as we head on into the weekend with relatively mild temperatures. Saturday and Sunday, with upper 80s and 90s across, with middle 80s and 90s across the region. That's your outlook. 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

It's Kenny Rogers with a song that came together out of some Hollywood panic. He was looking for a theme song for his movie Six Pack, still didn't have one. So songwriters were called in for an all-night session that began at 2 in the morning. And by dawn, Love Will Turn You Around was born. It became Kenny's sixth number one hit, too. Daryl Worley, Shania Twain, John Michael Montgomery. Coming up a little later in the hour, here are the Judds.

0: Turning 60 this year, Shania Twain has had quite a 2026, hosting the Academy of Country Music Awards back in May, and touring in the UK and also in Europe, and releasing her latest album, Little Miss Twain, just last month. Good morning. Coming up, some John Michael Montgomery and also Rodney Atkins.
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0: It's Barbara Mandrell and Crackers, and maybe if you just kept a shop vac near the bed, you'd be okay. You could easily sweep up a crumb here or there. We got some George Strait on the way, and also George Jones coming up here in just a bit.
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lonely, seven seas that run high. 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

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Well, I describe the feeling, but shoot, I don't have a clue. And if the truth were known, darling, well, neither do you. 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
1: 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Good day. It's Tuesday, August 11th. I'm Gregory Scott reporting with local news. Mid to check of your weather forecast on Cattle Country. The Prescott Regional Airport could be getting a funding boost for numerous projects as part of its voting session at 3 this afternoon. The Prescott City Council will consider approving 7 grants from the Federal Aviation Administration. During a Facebook update, Mayor Pro Tem Lewis Frueworth explains this funding provides a benefit.
4: These grants will help bring outside funding into our community and support Council's strategic plan by investing in important infrastructure without relying only on local tax dollars.
1: Also during its voting session at 3 this afternoon at City Hall on North Montezuma Street, Frueworth says Council will hear from Economic Development Director Steve Prokopek, who got started last month.
4: Prokopek will provide an update on tourism, marketing, economic development initiatives, and efforts to support businesses and strengthen Prescott's economy. These projects are all part of City Council's strategic plan.
1: Prescott City Council will also discuss multiple fire station project development and the level of mayor and council involvement in meetings and decision-making as it relates to expenditures of Proposition 478, the public safety tax that has been approved by voters. Meanwhile, the Dewey-Humboldt Town Council won't be holding any more regular sessions this month.
5: Last week, Vice Mayor Jason Chisholm explained why he wanted next week's voting session canceled.
6: In lieu of the annual League of Cities and Towns Conference scheduled the week of the 18th through the 21st, I recommend that we cancel the meeting the week on the 18th of August.
5: That request was approved, but not before Councilwoman Denise Rogers asked for clarification on this item.
7: I was pretty confident that we're not going to have a quorum on the 18th. Are y'all going to the party?
8: I will be.
9: I'm not going.
10: I'm unable to be here.
7: Okay. So it's impossible for us to have
10: a quorum. That's what it's looking like.
7: Okay. That solidifies this.
5: Tonight's Dewey-Humboldt Town Council meeting has been canceled as well. I'm Bill Monroe reporting.
1: The Yavapai Plan Technical Advisory Committee meets at 1 tomorrow afternoon to consider the scope of work for the State Route 89 Design Concept Report.
11: In coordination with ADOT, Town of Chino Valley officials, project stakeholders, and the selected consultant are preparing a report evaluating the widening of State Route 89 between Roads 3 and 5 North. It will evaluate roadway widening alternatives, intersection improvements, access management strategies, and other operational improvements necessary to accommodate existing and projected transportation demands. Also during the Technical Advisory Committee meeting, in the Yavapai County Development Services Training Room on Commerce Drive in Prescott, consideration will be given to adoption of the updated Title VI plan and the Yavapai Plan Procurement Policy. I'm Marty Myers reporting.
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1: In your Cattle Country weather forecast, another chance of showers and thunderstorms in our outlook today. Chino Valley, Prescott Valley, Dewey Humboldt, the Prescott area, with about a 30% chance of precipitation. Otherwise, mostly sunny, high near 91. Cottonwood in the Verde Valley hovering right around 100. 30% chance of showers on into the evening, up to a 60% chance of rainfall in Wednesday's forecast, and a 50% chance on Thursday, then tapering off as we head on into the weekend with relatively mild temperatures. Saturday and Sunday, with upper 80s and 90s across, with middle 80s and 90s across the region. That's your outlook. 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

0: Well, if you head in that direction, then if you don't mind, just take me down. Boy, ain't nothing wrong with that. Nice suggestion right there from Alabama. Well, you've got the option to delete one thing from Earth. 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Some of those suggestions came in: mosquitoes, cancer, Facebook, homelessness, or calories. That's just a few of them right there. If you had the option to delete one thing from Earth, what would you choose?
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0: Good old declaration going on right there. My baby loves me. Martina McBride helping us out. Back to it with 99 and 44 one-hundredths percent pure love. Ronnie Millsap, get us all the details right around the bend. 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

0: Well, that's quite a story about them tall, tall trees right there. And I love the way he's singing about them, too. That chorus, Alan Jackson, sounding mighty fine. Love that fiddle in that song, too. She's in love with the boy. Leave him alone if you would. Trisha Yearwood with that suggestion right around the corner. And if I can get some more in for you after her, I'll definitely try my bestest for sure. You count on that and take it to the bank.
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1: 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Good day. It's Tuesday, August 11th. I'm Gregory Scott reporting with local news. Minute check of your weather forecast on Cattle Country. The Prescott Regional Airport could be getting a funding boost for numerous projects as part of its voting session at 3 this afternoon. The Prescott City Council will consider approving 7 grants from the Federal Aviation Administration. During a Facebook update, Mayor Pro Tem Lewis Frueworth explains this funding provides a benefit.
4: These grants will help bring outside funding into our community and support Council's strategic plan by investing in important infrastructure without relying only on local tax dollars.
1: Also during its voting session at 3 this afternoon at City Hall on North Montezuma Street, Frueworth says Council will hear from Economic Development Director Steve Prokopek, who got started last month.
4: Prokopek will provide an update on tourism, marketing, economic development initiatives, and efforts to support businesses and strengthen Prescott's economy. These projects are all part of City Council's strategic plan.
1: Prescott City Council will also discuss multiple fire station project development and the level of mayor and council involvement in meetings and decision-making as it relates to expenditures of Proposition 478, the public safety tax that has been approved by voters. Meanwhile, the Dewey-Humboldt Town Council won't be holding any more regular sessions this month.
5: Last week, Vice Mayor Jason Chisholm explained why he wanted next week's voting session canceled.
6: In lieu of the annual League of Cities and Towns Conference scheduled the week of the 18th through the 21st, I recommend that we cancel the meeting the week on the 18th of August.
5: That request was approved, but not before Councilwoman Denise Rogers asked for clarification on this item.
7: I was pretty confident that we're not going to have a quorum on the 18th. Are y'all going to the party?
8: I will be.
9: I'm not going.
10: I'm unable to be here.
7: Okay. So it's impossible for us to have
10: a quorum. That's what it's
7: looking like. Okay. Yeah. That solidifies this.
5: Tonight's Dewey-Humboldt Town Council meeting has been canceled as well. I'm Bill Monroe reporting.
1: The Yavapai Plan Technical Advisory Committee meets at 1 tomorrow afternoon to consider the scope of work for the State Route 89 Design Concept Report.
11: In coordination with ADOT, Town of Chino Valley officials, project stakeholders, and the selected consultant are preparing a report evaluating the widening of State Route 89 between Roads 3 and 5 North. It will evaluate roadway widening alternatives, intersection improvements, access management strategies, and other operational improvements necessary to accommodate existing and projected transportation demands. Also during the Technical Advisory Committee meeting, in the Yavapai County Development Services Training Room on Commerce Drive in Prescott, consideration will be given to adoption of the updated Title VI plan and the Yavapai Plan Procurement Policy. I'm Marty Myers reporting.
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12: 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I'm Lindsay Draper reporting.
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1: In your Cattle Country weather forecast, another chance of showers and thunderstorms in our outlook today. Chino Valley, Prescott Valley, Dewey Humboldt, the Prescott area, with about a 30% chance of precipitation. Otherwise, mostly sunny, high near 91. Cottonwood in the Verde Valley hovering right around 100. 30% chance of showers on into the evening, up to a 60% chance of rainfall in Wednesday's forecast, and a 50% chance on Thursday, then tapering off as we head on into the weekend with relatively mild temperatures. Saturday and Sunday, with upper 80s and 90s across the middle 80s and 90s across the region. That's your outlook. 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

0: Throw them off. Don't need that kind of weight and that kind of burden anymore. There you go with Chains and Patti Loveless helping us out. Women were asked this question: what did a guy do on the first date that instantly made you decide there wouldn't be a second one? Couple of them right here. Maybe you've got your own too. This one lady said, he was so happy to tell me about himself and how good looking he was and how lucky I was. Yeah, I don't blame her. Going out on a second date right there, that put an old big damper on that one for sure. One other one said, my blind date turned out to be a surprise double date with his parents. Yeah, that probably didn't go over too well either. Too much fun coming up with Daryl Singletary, getting us all the details moments away.
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0: Good way to put it right there with Eddie Raven helping us out in A Letter to You to wind down that set. Coming up, moment or two, not that far away, Lone Star. And the question from them is, what about now? We'll have that for you lined out and ready to go. And Kenny Rogers with a fine, fine love song for sure, right around the bend.
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0: Well, ain't nothing wrong with being on that kind of road for sure. The dirt road. And I like the way they're describing it, too. That, of course, Sawyer Brown helping us out. Hope you're having a wonderful Tuesday, and thank you for letting us be a part of it. And we understand you got a lot of choices out there for radio stations, but you kept it right here. We thank you for doing that. When You Say Nothing at All, Keith Whitley helping us out in that department. And right after Keith, well, we'll both find out here pretty quick, one way or t'other.
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1: In your Cattle Country weather forecast, another chance of showers and thunderstorms in our outlook today. Chino Valley, Prescott Valley, Dewey Humboldt, the Prescott area, with about a 30% chance of precipitation. Otherwise, mostly sunny, high near 91. Cottonwood in the Verde Valley hovering right around 100. 30% chance of showers on into the evening, up to a 60% chance of rainfall in Wednesday's forecast, and a 50% chance on Thursday, then tapering off as we head on

0: 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Saturday and Sunday with upper 80s and 90s across, with middle 80s and 90s across the region. 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

0: Well, that could be the situation for you, too. Somebody you're thinking about right there, like Ricky Skaggs, crying his heart out over that particular person right there. I feel for you if that's the case. Registered nurses top the list of jobs least likely to be replaced by AI. Now, that's according to a company called JobZone Risk. And federal labor data came out. Data, whichever one you like to say. Healthcare, education, and skilled trades rank far more AI-resistant, too, than management or sales. And they also found out through all the studies and research that home health aides come next, followed by elementary school teachers, and then certified nursing assistants, as a matter of fact. So in this day of AI out there, so prevalent, that might be a route right there to go if you're thinking about changing careers.
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I wrote him back a letter and I told him it was not the perfect country and western song because he hadn't said anything at all about mama or trains or trucks or prison or getting drunk. Well, he sat down and wrote another verse to the song and he sent it to me, and after reading it, I realized that my friend had written the perfect country and western song, and I felt obliged to include it on this album. The last verse goes like this here. 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

0: Well, doggone it, not too happy about that situation right there. You never even called me once by my name. That, of course, late, great David Alan Cole. Man, that gentleman left us way too soon, far as I'm concerned. Back to it in a little bit. Got him lined out and ready to go. Diamond Rio waiting in the wings with a little story about Norma Jean Riley. And soon to follow, Michael Martin Murphy with his son Ryan Murphy. About a little situation, well, trying to figure out them women. We'll have that for you in a moment or two for sure.
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0: Well, that's definitely quite a story about them Tennessee homesick blues. And I love the way she's singing about them, too. Dolly Parton helping us out and getting back to the country hits in a moment or two. You want what you tune in for, Hank Williams Jr. And on the way, a little story about them Texas women.
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3: In your Cattle Country weather forecast, another chance of showers and thunderstorms in our outlook today. Chino Valley, Prescott Valley, Dewey Humboldt, the Prescott area, with about a 30% chance of precipitation. Otherwise, mostly sunny, high near 91. Cottonwood in the Verde Valley hovering right around 100. 30% chance of showers on into the evening, up to a 60% chance of rainfall in Wednesday's forecast, and a 50% chance on Thursday. Then tapering off as we head on into the weekend with relatively mild temperatures. Saturday and Sunday with upper 80s and 90s across with middle 80s and 90s across the region. That's your outlook. 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

0: Well, just trying to figure it out right there. Got the binoculars out, peeking through the blinds, and, you know, it's kind of wondering what's going on, but who's cheating who? Or does anybody really care? There you go with Alan Jackson. Understand there's a new study came out, found that 75% want an adults-only dining section at certain restaurants, including 80% of the parents. They kind of feel that way, too. Half of the respondents say limiting kids or having an adults-only dining area depends on the setting, of course, but there's a lot of diners are fine with dogs, as nearly half of them support dog-friendly restaurants. 3 in 10 are in favor of dogs staying outside, and only 16% want them allowed inside. I'm not going to say anything. I'll get in trouble if I did. Toby Keith, you ain't much fun. On the way for you pretty quick.
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0: Ain't that the way life goes right there? One step forward and two steps backwards. And that, of course, the Desert Rose Band, getting us all the details right there. Any Man of Mine, boy, if you're going that direction, Shania Twain kind of giving you a long list of things that you're going to have to put up with if you go out with her. And Foster and Lloyd coming up for you pretty quick as well.
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0: Doing a little rocking out right there with that one, thinking about you. And then, of course, Miss Tricia. Tricia Yearwood helping us out. Boy, if you ever seen her cookbooks and programs on TV, as a matter of fact, she is a great chef and a lot of great cookbooks you might want to check out and get for your collection. She does a pretty good job of putting all that stuff together. Back to it, doing a little swinging. John Anderson on the way for you pretty quick. And if I can get some more in for you right after John, I'll try my bestest for sure.
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0: KDD on the new 4.3 and 100.7 FM, your brand of country. Good day. It's Tuesday, August 11th. I'm Gregory Scott reporting with local news. Been to check of your weather forecast on Cattle Country. The Prescott Regional Airport could be getting a funding boost for numerous projects as part of its voting session at 3 this afternoon. The Prescott City Council will consider approving 7 grants from the Federal Aviation Administration. During a Facebook update, Mayor Pro Tem Lewis Frueworth explains this funding provides a benefit.
1: These grants will help bring outside funding into our community and support Council's strategic plan by investing in important infrastructure without relying only on local tax dollars.
0: Also during its voting session at 3 this afternoon at City Hall on North Montezuma Street, Frueworth says Council will hear from Economic Development Director Steve Prokopek, who got started last month.
1: Prokopek will provide an update on tourism, marketing, economic development initiatives, and efforts to support businesses and strengthen Prescott's economy. These projects are all part of City Council's strategic plan.
0: Prescott City Council will also discuss multiple fire station project development and the level of mayor and council involvement in meetings and decision-making as it relates to expenditures of Proposition 478, the public safety tax that has been approved by voters. Meanwhile, the Dewey-Humboldt Town Council won't be holding any more regular sessions this month.
2: Last week, Vice Mayor Jason Chisholm explained why he wanted next week's voting session canceled.
3: In lieu of the annual League of Cities and Towns Conference scheduled the week of the 18th through the 21st, I recommend that we cancel the meeting the week on the 18th of August.
2: That request was approved, but not before Councilwoman Denise Rogers asked for clarification on this item.
4: I was pretty confident that we're not going to have a quorum on the 18th. Are y'all going to the party?
5: I will be.
6: I'm not going.
7: I'm unable to be here.
4: Okay. So it's impossible for us to have
7: a quorum. That's what it's looking like.
4: Okay. That solidifies this.
2: Tonight's Dewey-Humboldt Town Council meeting has been canceled as well. I'm Bill Monroe reporting.
0: The Yavapai Plan Technical Advisory Committee meets at 1 tomorrow afternoon to consider the scope of work for the State Route 89 Design Concept Report.
8: In coordination with ADOT, Town of Chino Valley officials, project stakeholders, and the selected consultant are preparing a report evaluating the widening of State Route 89 between Roads 3 and 5 North. It will evaluate roadway widening alternatives, intersection improvements, access management strategies, and other operational improvements necessary to accommodate existing and projected transportation demands. Also during the Technical Advisory Committee meeting, in the Yavapai County Development Services Training Room on Commerce Drive in Prescott, consideration will be given to adoption of the updated Title VI plan and the Yavapai Plan Procurement Policy. I'm Marty Myers reporting.
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9: 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I'm Lindsay Draper reporting.
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0: In your Cattle Country weather forecast, another chance of showers and thunderstorms in our outlook today. Chino Valley, Prescott Valley, Dewey-Humboldt, the Prescott area, with about a 30% chance of precipitation. Otherwise, mostly sunny, high near 91. Cottonwood in the Verde Valley hovering right around 100. 30% chance of showers on into the evening, up to a 60% chance of rainfall in Wednesday's forecast, and a 50% chance on Thursday, then tapering off as we head on into the weekend with relatively mild temperatures. Saturday and Sunday, with upper 80s and 90s across the middle 80s and 90s across the region. That's your outlook. 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

0: That's it. Bottom line right there. It ain't going to happen. I won't take less than your love. Tanya Tucker, Paul Davis, and Paul Overstreet. Boy, a dynamic trio right there, kind of laying it on the line. They say if you're one of those who makes a living off annoying people with unwanted telemarketing calls, well, you best not do it in France. As a matter of fact, the country of France has instituted a nationwide no-tolerance policy for telemarketers and intrusive sales pitches going on right there. The new law goes into effect this week, and it could, see some people right there that are caught making those calls hit with a fine of $87,000 per call for individuals right there and $435,000 per call for companies. So something to keep in mind right there. Maybe you want to make your move to France. What's your thoughts? Back to it, Kenny Rogers, and quite the life story about the gambler coming up pretty quick.
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8: 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And he began to speak. He said, "Son, I've made a life

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0: Something about that guitar just gets my attention every time. I loved to hear her sing that song, too. Shelley Wright and Single White Female. Winding down that set. Coming up in a moment or two, says a lot about her character for sure. She's not the cheating kind. Kix Brooks and Ronnie Dunn helping us out in that department moments away.
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1: In your Cattle Country weather forecast, another chance of showers and thunderstorms in our outlook today. Chino Valley, Prescott Valley, Dewey Humboldt, the Prescott area, with about a 30% chance of precipitation. Otherwise, mostly sunny, high near 91. Cottonwood in the Verde Valley hovering right around 100. 30% chance of showers on into the evening, up to a 60% chance of rainfall in Wednesday's forecast, and a 50% chance on Thursday, then tapering off as we head on into the weekend with relatively mild temperatures. Saturday and Sunday, with upper 80s and 90s across with middle 80s and 90s across the region. That's your outlook. 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
8: Two, one, two, three, four, one.

Well, baby, if you've got the dough, we're gonna go. Yeah, if you've got the money, honey, I've got the time. Willie singing Lefty Frizzell on a Tuesday afternoon with Jim West. Here's T.G. Shepherd.

0: Well, I had the best of intentions. It's Travis Tritt, who is out on his Midwest concert tour. Matter of fact, he's got a gig this Saturday night at the Castle Ridge in Centralia, Illinois, among other stops in the Midwest.
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0: Well, RCA Records, Alabama's record label, dubbed them the artists of the decade in the 1990s. Boy, they sold a lot of records for RCA, I think so. No wonder. Alabama, Dixieland Delight with Jim West. Good afternoon. George Strait, Reba, and Tracy Lawrence on the way.
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0: Oh, Miss Reba, hit those high notes. Whoever is in New England is through with you, Reba McEntire. Well, that's an early classic country hit from Miss Reba. Josh Turner, Colin Ray, and Vern Gosden coming up in our next set of great classic country.
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3: In your Cattle Country weather forecast, another chance of showers and thunderstorms in our outlook today. Chino Valley, Prescott Valley, Dewey Humboldt, the Prescott area, with about a 30% chance of precipitation. Otherwise, mostly sunny, high near 91. Cottonwood in the Verde Valley hovering right around 100. 30% chance of showers on into the evening, up to a 60% chance of rainfall in Wednesday's forecast, and a 50% chance on Thursday. Then tapering off as we head on into the weekend with relatively mild temperatures. Saturday and Sunday, with upper 80s and 90s across the middle 80s and 90s across the region. That's your outlook. 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

little vintage Randy Travis right there, 1982 from 1986. Yeah, that's always confuses me, but regardless, that's when the song came out, 86. 1982 in 86. Randy Travis with Jim West. Here's Fate.

0: Oh, I love it. It's Highway 101 and The Bed You Made For Me, featuring lead singer Paulette Carlson. Great stuff, huh? Jim West here. Garth's on the way. Garth Brooks and some Dolly next.
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0: Well, if nothing else, I'll be leaving here a better man. There's Glenn Black. Good afternoon. Hey, it's a totally tasty Taco Tuesday with Jim West. Hang on, some Crystal Gale, Joe Diffie, and the Hag, Merle Haggard from Bakersfield, with Okie from Muskogee. Straight ahead.
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It's a new way to light up an old flame. The Late Joe Diffie with Jim West on another Taco Tuesday. Speaking of food, DoorDash has done a survey of the combination

0: of a cheeseburger, order of fries, and a soft drink. The price of a cheeseburger, fries, and soft drink all over the country. And they're trying to find the cheapest. The average is like $15 or so around the country. But apparently DoorDash has found that in Austin, Texas, it's the cheapest to get that combination, apparently, like $12 and some change. $12 and some change for a cheeseburger, an order of fries, and a soft drink. My goodness, that's about right with inflation these days, I guess. But, you know, I'm so old, I can remember when a McDonald's cheeseburger was 20 cents.
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1: In your cattle country weather forecast, Chino Valley, Prescott Valley, Dewey Humboldt, and the Prescott area calling for chances of showers overnight tonight. That's going to stick around into tomorrow. Expect an overnight low of 65 tonight with a high tomorrow of 81, 78 for the high on Thursday. In the Verde Valley, 69 tonight with a high tomorrow of 91, Thursday high of 86. That's your forecast. 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

to time with those crazy friends of mine. 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

0: We play only the very best classic country on your radio. There's Shania Twain, Brian White together from this moment on. More great classic hits on the way, including Confederate Railroad, Lee Ann Rimes, too.
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0: Boy, we are always proud to honor the heritage of classic country, going back to about 1970. And there's Conway Twitty. And hello, darling. It's Jim West with Tracy Byrd leading our next set of great classic country. Hang on.
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0: I think we're all looking for a perfect love. Trisha Yearwood with Jim West and another totally tasty Taco Tuesday afternoon. Stick around for some John Michael Montgomery, some more Reba, and Hank Williams Jr.
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2: 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Up next, news headlines and a check of your weather forecast. I'm Lindsay Draper reporting for KDDL. Heavy rain has fallen in Yavapai County, but keep those umbrellas handy as more moisture is expected.
3: Monsoon rain fell overnight yesterday and Sunday. These storms also brought strong winds.
4: These thunderstorms were very powerful. Widespread gusts associated with them, along with some heavy rainfall. There were several reports of damage. Parts of the area generally were between quarter to a half an inch of rain.
3: Meteorologist Gabriel Lojero says the greatest chance for more powerful storm activity comes later this week.
4: Wednesday and at least into the first part of Thursday, where actually heavy rainfall and flash flooding will become more of a bigger threat because we're going to see an increase in moisture.
3: Active conditions continue in the Prescott area Thursday with some drying conditions developing by Friday and Saturday. Daytime temperatures will continue to trend downward. I'm Bill Monroe reporting.
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2: In your cattle country weather forecast, Chino Valley, Prescott Valley, Dewey Humboldt, and the Prescott area calling for chances of showers overnight tonight that's going to stick around into tomorrow. Expect an overnight low of 65 tonight with a high tomorrow of 81, 78 for the high on Thursday. In the Verde Valley, 69 tonight with a high tomorrow of 91, Thursday high of 86. That's your forecast. 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
0: Classic. It's okay to be different. Country. 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

It's that chance of loving you, one of Earl Thomas Conley's number one hits from back in the 80s with Jim West. Happy Taco Tuesday. This is Kenny Chesney.

0: Just watching those ladies walk by. There's Ronnie McDowell with Jim West. Happy Taco Tuesday. More great classic country on the way down home from Alabama. Some John Anderson, Black Sheep of the Family. And my goodness, we're going to revive a great song from Brad Paisley. And we're going to go get a little mud on the tires coming up.
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0: Well, you know, when we're kind of down on our luck, when we can't pay our rent and we're eating popcorn for breakfast, you can always fall back down home. 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

0: If I Didn't Love You, Steve Warner. Yeah, old Steve, still going strong in Nashville these days, hanging out with his buddy Clint Black and others, occasionally playing the Grand Ole Opry as well, Steve Warner. Straight ahead, here's some Randy Travis music. We have the Judds and George Strait.
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